Rawstyle is a genre for people addicted to heavy distorted kick drums. Please pay attention. This shit can cause brain damage and make you in love with these shitty sounds that they call music.

Rostyle is a genre for people addicted to heavy distorted kick drums. 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This shit can cause brain damage and make you in love with these shitty sounds that they call music.

The longest quest is the journey to fortune. And while it's okay to do well and succeed in life, we often forget to live. This is an expedition, crusade if you will, to go for that moment when time freezes and when everything changes, but nothing seems to matter anymore. So let right now be a point in time where you recognize that not all wealth is silver and gold, and that most of the time the prize isn't the end game, but the road towards it. So join

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This is the sound of Team Red. This is the sound of D-Block and Estefan. This is the sound of the thunder. This is the sound of hard bass. This is the sound of Team Red. This is the sound of D-Block and Estefan. 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

Everything's good, Zeus? Hi, we're standing outside the latest porn raid. There's a special task force, PAP, Pricks Against Porn. I'm here with the lead officer, Francesca. So tell me, Francesca,

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There's a special task force, PAP, Pricks Against Porn. I'm here with the lead officer, Francesca. So tell me, Francesca, how does it feel to yet again shut down another porn shoot?

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1: 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I'd like to hear a new beat on the request line.
2: Okay, you got it coming up.

Dear Hardstyle, my first love, an unexpected one, comes second to none. A love story, teenage in fact. We never knew where this thing would go. When I was on E, you filled me with hope. It's hard to grow apart when your roots are tied. But all boats lift on a rising tide. We've done more for each other than we could ever imagine. Walking blindly, watching the magic happen. The door's always open. The distance is always worth closing. Thank you for finding me. For finding all of us. And even though it feels like goodbye, this is Hardstyle, baby. Our love for you will never die.

are the results of DJs playing too freaking loud. These vibes brought us together, though, and they kept us united. Hardstyle is a language that doesn't speak simple words. It's a language that's spoken and understood by those if you understand the vibe of hardstyle. You see, once it gets into your blood, it lives there until you die. The party starts at home, at work, in the car, wherever I am. I can't think of anything else. Hardstyle is what I live for.

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1: Yes, hello, good evening. 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Yes, and I was wondering, could you turn the noise down, please? It's giving me rather a headache, and my daughter, she needs to study, you see.
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loudest music. 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

0: Somewhere out there in the vast nothingness of space. 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Or marooned on a small island in an endless sea. 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
1: This is what I love and can't stop loving. Get wasted at parties from 9 till 7 in the morning. I live for the music, rolling blunts, feeling high, getting loaded, or take some pills and go to La La Land. Spending all my money on dope and extreme high price tickets, but in the end it's all worth it. I like to live in my own world. Fuck regular life, fuck a 9-to-5 job. I'm told to enjoy every moment, every hour, every minute. That's what I do on Fridays and Saturdays. Why should I take life so seriously? I just want to do what I like to do, be it far from reality. I can't stand society, it's my own world. I just wanna hear the music. I think the whole system fucking sucks. Everybody's working their fucking ass off during the week, getting totally fucking stressed out. So what's wrong and what's right? I live for the weekend, I live for hard styles, I live for hard style, baby.
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0: Let's go!

0: 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I was funky.
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1: Yeah.
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1: 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Von The Prophet!

0: Well, a ghoul eats children. Now, the fragments of stories that have survived, they all revolve around him needing the souls of human children.
1: Early Christians believed that Bagul actually lived in the images themselves and that they were gateways into his realm. Children exposed to the images were especially vulnerable to Bagul's possession and or abduction.

0: Bagul eats the children. Now, the fragments of stories that have survived, they all revolve around him meeting the souls of human children.
1: Early Christians believed that Bagul actually lived in the images themselves and that they were gateways.

Jack, Jack, Jack, Jack, Jack, Jack, Jack, Jack, Jack, Jack, Jack, Jack, Jack, Jack, Jack, Jack, Jack, Jack, Jack, Jack, Jack, Jack, Jack, Jack, Jack, Jack, Jack, Jack, Jack, Jack, Jack, Jack, Jack, Jack, Jack, Jack, Jack, Jack, Jack, Jack, Jack, Jack, Jack, Jack, Jack, Jack, Jack, Jack, Jack, Jack, Jack, Jack, Jack, Jack, Jack, Jack, Jack, Jack, Jack, Jack, Jack, Jack, Jack, Jack, Jack, Jack, Jack, Jack, Jack, Jack, Jack, Jack, Jack, Jack, Jack, Jack, Jack, Jack, Jack, Jack, Jack, Jack, Jack, Jack, Jack, Jack, Jack, Jack, Jack, Jack, Jack, Jack, Jack, Jack, J

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I had to flee. 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Those things have been following me for

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A final union in which technology will take the place of the Abrahamic God.

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DJs driving bass through speakers like they were trying to break them. They became my heroes, my idols, my sole inspiration. I've given my whole life to this, but without you, none of it would even exist.

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Actions speak louder than words. I look out and I see thousands of people with different hopes. But it's important never to forget where you come from. 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I've got a dream.

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This will be your new frontier, where freaky things will appear.

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They are already here. The Elder Scrolls told of their return. Until the time after Oblivion opened, when the sons of Skyrim would spill their own

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And when the truth finally dawned, it dawned in fire.

Ancient prophecies foretell a great story of reckoning. A day in which the very fabric of our world will be torn apart. We must beckon the guardians of time to assist in our salvation.

For 10 years, we've been moving to the energy called hardstyle. But this energy is evolving, growing, and expanding in new directions. With the experience of a decade, we have producers and DJs exploring the depth of the audio spectrum, creating the sparks that someday may light the fire of a new style. What we need is an audience to recognize when a new energy has emerged. So we can celebrate the old, embrace the new, and secure the future of the harder styles.

She was what the kids would call a slut. Which is a terrible thing to say about someone who's just died. But apparently there's no denying she was one.

She was what the kids would call a slut, which is a terrible thing to say about someone who's just died. But apparently there's no denying she was one.

I see a world so cold, where it only snows. Where the sun lost its power, but still gently glows. Where dark black nights and moonless skies create a desperate desire for the temperature to rise. Then the ice would melt and rivers would flow, so that seeds could be planted for new flowers to grow. And as our planet would slowly restore, life will continue forever and more.

In a world where survival is the only rule and feelings have no place, where winning is everything and weakness is fatal. How much difference can one person make? That depends on the person.

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Call me the

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It spreads its wings and is silent like a whisper in the wind. This is the spirit of the hawk.

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To make sure our legacy lives on, we engage in an operation to eternalize the diversity of music and memories that Hard Bass represents.

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I know now that we walk the same path. We will help guide you on your journey to the flame. 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

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I know now that we walk the same path. 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

hustlers, dealers, and killers. 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
0: The syndrome can be caused by extreme partying on the weekend. If not careful, you might become a victim too. But as they say themselves, it's all fucking worth it.

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Hell bent for glory.